0: écoutez Radio d'ici. Vous écoutez Radio
1: d'ici. 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
2: Boris the Blade ou Boris the Bullet Dodger. Bullet Dodger. 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Apparently, it's just impossible to kill the bastard.

0: every day, baby, when the sun go down. 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I don't care what the people are thinking. I ain't drunk. I'm just drinking.
1: But you're so high.
0: Oh, man, you know I ain't high.
1: But you're so high.
0: Just take a little bit every now and then.
1: But you're so high.
0: Man, you ought to be ashamed of yourself. Oh, come on now, now y'all be like that. Come home last night, all lush. Baby getting a fuss. I say, honey, hush. I don't care what the people are thinking. I ain't drunk. I'm just drinking.
1: But you're so high.
0: Man, I ain't drunk. I done told y'all I ain't drunk, man. Why y'all do me like
1: so
0: that?
1: High.
0: I just having fun, man.
1: But you're so high.
0: What? Oh, no, I'm not.
1: Stay drunk all the time.
0: Man, I don't know why y'all talking about me like that.

0: you done the right thing. I want to thank you too. Now let's have a little drink, just me and you. I don't care what the people are thinking. I ain't drunk. I'm just drinking.
1: But you're so high.
0: Who, me? I ain't high, man.
1: But you're so high.
0: How y'all talk about me like that?
1: But you're so high.
0: You gotta mind your own business, brother. You ought to watch yourself, too. You understand what I'm saying? I want to tip you, baby, before I go. I'll be back tomorrow night and drink some more. I don't care what the people are thinking. I ain't drunk. I'm just drinking.
1: But you're so high.
0: Oh, no, you the one drunk. Look at your eyes, man.
1: But you're so high.
0: Don't you tell my lady now.

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1: Ha, you know some people just don't know what I'm talking about, but I know you understand. Yeah.

Somebody's got a long way to go. You're not sitting by the phone no more. You're gonna throw it away, crash it on a rock.

I'd already been out there for about a week with Jurassic, Supernatural, and Noise. Rocking out by Stonehenge with the Roots. Next thing I know, I'm at the Scholar Club at King's Cross in the hallway, trying to understand the philosophy that she's kicking. Me and Babs still had to link up with Boulevard Connection. We had Denmark, Sweden, Norway. Man, I remember thinking I couldn't afford to get sidetracked. I'd have time.

to dance, and I said, go ahead. 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I don't trust you, gotta take her home alone. 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

Vous écoutez Radio d'ici. Radio d'ici. The morning, them fresh and blooming. But in the evening, they wither up and go. Going far.

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This is a song, this wasn't written up there. This is written somewhere down in the United States. Well, Lone Ranger and Tonto, they're riding down the line, fixing everybody's troubles, everybody except mine. 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
1: 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Okay?
2: Mommy, why can't he just wake up like everybody else?
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